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Have you done that yet? 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

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On the surface, it sounds like a song. 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

before the end of the weekend, and it's not over yet, do something that brings you some peace. You've earned it. 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
5: Nice, warm, and dry sunny days ahead in Portland, at least through midweek. Local air quality looks great, but those in eastern Oregon are seeing the impacts caused by smoke. In the Storm Tracker 2 Weather Center, I'm Avery Ellowitt.
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9: Lisa, hi. Thank you for your patience. This is Delilah.
10: Hi, Delilah. Thank you for taking this call. How are you?
9: I'm wonderful. Who's on your heart?
10: My nephew, Jesse. He is 19 years old, and I was hoping you could give him some words of wisdom. He is very shy, and I'm trying to, you know, let him, you know, open up his personality more, and he's just so, so shy. We went for ice cream today, and he just would not even look at a girl. He was so shy.
9: That's cute.
10: It is.
9: That's cute. But as an auntie, you're sitting there going, I wish other people could see what an amazing young man he is, but he's too shy to let that out.
10: Absolutely. He is. He really is.
9: But here's the good news. When the right young lady comes along who is meant to see inside his beautiful soul, it'll happen.
10: This is true.
9: And one day in the near future, some spectacular young woman is going to happen along that is going to have the key that will unlock that shyness.
10: That is wonderful. Absolutely.
9: In the meantime, he's not going around like so many young people, breaking hearts left and right, doing things that he will later regret, saying things he will later regret. Because when I was his age, I did not have a shy bone in my body. Yeah, and I have a whole long list of regrets, if you know what I mean.
10: Oh, okay.
9: Yeah, not good, Lisa.
10: Okay, so I guess I'm a little happy.
9: I will play a song for Jesse, and I know that when the right person comes along that has that key, that magic key, she's going to find a treasure trove of beauty in his soul.

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3: Hi, good evening. Who is this?
4: Delilah, this is Danny. How are you?
3: Danny?
4: Yes, ma'am.
3: I'm wonderful. How are you?
4: I'm doing okay.
3: What are you doing tonight?
4: Right now, I'm doing nothing. Me and my girlfriend, we just left from dinner a little while ago. I took her out for her birthday.
3: What's her name?
4: Melissa.
3: And what do you want to tell Melissa on her birthday?
4: I just want to tell her happy birthday, baby, and that I miss her and I love her, and I hope to see you soon again.
3: And what did you get her for her birthday besides a lovely dinner?
4: I got her a nice bottle of perfume.
3: This tells me, number one, Danny, you're a sappy love song guy because you're listening to my show.
4: I always listen to your show.
3: And number two, you are a hopeless romantic. Dinner and perfume?
4: Yes, ma'am. Mm.
3: Does this woman know what she's got?
4: I hope so.
3: I hope so.
4: I hope so, because, I mean, she is the love of my life.
3: So are we going to make this thing permanent?
4: I surely hope so.
3: How old are you?
4: I'm 33.
3: Okay, you're old enough to know what you want.
4: Yes, ma'am.
3: So Melissa is the love of your life, and you need the perfect love song for her.
4: Absolutely.
3: And have you got a favorite, or you want me to pick one out?
4: Yeah, you pick one out for me, Delilah.
3: All right, I'll find something nice and slow and sexy.
4: Thank you very much.
3: All right, you have a great night, honey.
4: You too. I could

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One is called Love Someone with Delilah. 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

flipping through a summer night with you, helping you to relax and unwind and focus on the day ahead, to think about the day behind, but mostly to just experience the powerful peace of living in this very moment. Right now, where you are, whatever you're doing, I hope that you have a measure of peace in your heart. I hope that you're able to breathe deep and experience the beauty that surrounds you. I hope that you have a sense of integrity about you. A man named Spencer Johnson once said, "Integrity is telling myself the truth. Honesty is telling the truth to other people." Do you have integrity in your life? Can you tell the truth?

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We gotta know, what is the best Netflix documentary that you've watched? 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
1: Thank you for joining me this evening. 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

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Well, Carrie Underwood returning for year number 14, helping kick off NBC's Sunday Night Football. Yep, she's performing the iconic opening theme song again. Here she is now.

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0: K103. I'm Teresa Lucas. 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In fact, you know, somebody actually used that feature just a few minutes ago with a very interesting question.
1: What do you eat last? If you have a filet mignon with vegetables and mashed potatoes, what is your last bite? The side dish or the main course?
0: Well, you see, I've got this weird thing. My guys tease me about it all the time at home. I always have to have an even ratio of everything on my plate. So I guess I wouldn't take one lone thing as the last bite. I'd make sure I had enough left over of everything so I could make all of that my last bite. Does that make sense? Does that count? I want to know what your last bite would be. 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

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Portland's best variety of the 80s, 90s.

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I have way too many rubber stamps. I'll never use all of them. Hey, Nick, how about you? What do you have?

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Hey, you want to see this guy perform this live at our iHeartRadio Music Festival next month in Vegas? It's Benson Boone. Tell you how to win a trip and $1,000 to spend while you're there. Coming up next. Whoa.

0: 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Hey, Carrie, what's one of the things that might physically attract you to somebody that's maybe not too common?
1: I love a good, like, dad bod, bear belly moment.
0: Oh.
1: I know, like, the teddy bear, like, it gets me.
0: You just made me realize that, well, I may like that too.

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You can leave me a message. 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

0: 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And you sound like you're in a good mood. How come?
1: It's me and my wife's anniversary.
0: Oh, happy anniversary. I love love.
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0: 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Anna is enjoying all the variety with us today.
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0: Well, you definitely just made our day. Thanks so much for listening. Glad you're part of our family.

0: 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I need to slow down.
1: I need to breathe in. It relaxes me, calms me down.
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Well, here we go. Back to school time. Oh, man. You know what? How much have you spent so far on supplies and clothing and all that? 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Share your message. We're going to talk about it next.

0: K103. I've been seeing so many people saying they've captured aliens on video on TikTok. Hey, Kevin, what would you say to an alien if you saw one?
1: Take me with you. Get me out of here. Take me with you.
0: Take me too.

0: 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Hey, Michelle, in the summertime, are you a windows down in the car kind of girl?
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Well, this is cool. Natalie Imbruglia has her 7th studio album coming out next month. And here's the song where we all fell in love with her in the first place. It's Unwritten.

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0: Well, we know you like this song, so we're playing it just for you, Cindy.
1: Oh, yay. Thank you.

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1: Happy Monday. It's August 10th at 5:01. I'm Stacey Lynn. Have you ever been to Ape Cave in Washington? The New York Times just named it among the top national wonders in the U.S. Could be a great summer road trip about 63 miles northeast of us in the Gifford Pinchot National Forest. Ape Cave formed about 2,000 years ago. It's North America's third longest lava tube. Didn't know those even existed. Measures 2.5 miles long. If you haven't taken a summer vacay yet, take it from Psychology Today. You really need to. The break reduces stress and keeps burnout low and improves performance when you get back to work. Sorry, a big notification just covered my screen. It keeps burnout low when you come back to work, and that renewed clarity lasts an average of 43 days. But only 62% of us here in the U.S. actually use our paid time off because we're afraid of being seen as replaceable. But go do it. Get on work day and take your paid time off, because before you know it, it's going to be...
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0: 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It's K103 Mornings with Stacey and Mike. 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
1: 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That could make somebody really happy. 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
3: 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And it's a cycle of giving from the trees to our human community and from human to human.
0: 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And then if you can't do something like that, you could always donate. You can share the bounty from your own trees. And here's something that's really cool. If you have a neighbor who you see their fruit falling and maybe they're elderly and they can't get out and harvest their own tree, or maybe they've been out of town, you can send have Portland Fruit Tree Project send them a postcard that just says, hey, we noticed that you've got some fruit, and if you'd like some help harvesting it, we'll come out.
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0: 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And, of course, it was the end of an era. 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

0: K103. I think I'll cool off a little bit this afternoon by doing some ice skating at Lloyd Center. That's always a fun activity, Stacey Lynn.
1: I got some, not so great news for you, Mike.
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1: Indeed.

0: K103 Mornings with Stacey and Mike. 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
1: 6 o'clock Monday morning. It's August 10th. I'm Stacey Lynn. Thousands gathered on Saturday to say goodbye to the Lloyd Center after 66 years in Portland.
2: I mean, it's the end of an era.
3: I know.
1: No replacement. That was the theme of the day. The mall's resident skating couple, Jerry and Tally Leonard, were there and they did their final skate in front of a cheering crowd and said they will never find another place like it.
4: The atmosphere of Lloyd Center Rink is just, it's different than any other rink we've ever skated in.
1: I didn't know, Mike, but apparently then Vice President Richard Nixon was at the ribbon cutting when they opened Lloyd Center and said it was the largest mall in the world at that time.
5: Well, I think it was, right?
1: It must have been, because that guy doesn't lie.
5: He wouldn't lie, yeah.
1: The Portland Fire lived up to their name again Saturday. Bridget Carlton scored 24 points, including 4 3-pointers. And the Portland Fire handed the Seattle Storm their 11th straight loss with a 100-93 victory. You can get tickets and get in the fire pit for Wednesday night. Next up, they are hosting Minnesota at the Moda Center. And who would be in your top, Mike especially, I'd love to hear your answer on this. Who would be in your top three in new wave singers?
5: Oh.
1: Cy Kernan.
5: Cy Kernan from The Fix is great. I think you got to go with that dude from The Cure, Robert Smith.
1: He came in number one on a new list from ultimateclassicrock.com.
6: I don't care if Monday.
1: I have to agree. I would have maybe put Kurt and Roland Orzabal up there. Kurt Smith.
5: Yeah, from Tears for Fears.
1: Yep. They put David Byrne of the Talking Heads in second. They based this on cultural impact, vocal talent, stage presence. Blondie's Debbie Harry came in third. And
5: I like Gary Numan, too. Here in my car, it's the love I receive. I like that guy.
1: In cars.
5: Yep.
1: Those are K103 things you need to know, Mike.
5: All right, you got a beautiful day. In fact, a beautiful week. A nice, beautiful week of summer weather stretched out before ye.

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1: Mornings with Stacey and Mike. We're looking for more good news. When you share your good news, then it makes somebody feel good. And then maybe they're going to pass that on. It's all good.
2: Mm-hmm. 800-333-0103. Carl, good morning. What is your good news for us?
3: Yeah, you know, you were talking about some good things in life and some things I appreciate. I got scholarships for my two boys. They're going to college. Ooh. Yeah, one goes to Washington State. The other one goes to Clark College. And so I'm doing, like I tell you, I'm doing the happy dance.
1: Dude, we're doing the happy dance with you. That's great news.
2: Go buy yourself a boat.
3: Thank you. I appreciate that.
2: All right. Yeah, you got permission from us, Carl.
3: Oh, appreciate it. Thank you so much.
2: Good morning, K103. Frank, thanks for calling 800-333-0103. What can we do for you?
4: I just started listening to you guys, and I love your station. So,
2: hey, Frank, we appreciate you checking us out. Yeah, you're new to K103, and we're glad you're here. We appreciate that very much.
4: Thank you very much. Have a great day.
2: We will if you will, Frank. Take care.
4: You too. Bye-bye.

0: after surviving a shooting inside his family's home, not knowing any English and facing a pretty uncertain future.
1: So once here in the U.S., got a job at Wendy's over in Cape Cod, worked his way up to manager, and when he told the restaurant owners he was thinking about leaving for a better-paying construction job so he could save up for college, they made him a different offer. Stay with us, they said, and we'll help you get an education.
2: I remember there were days when I was closing Wendy's, and I just think to myself, I really want to move on.
1: Well, that makes sense.
0: Well, they quietly set aside money for every hour that he worked, eventually helping to pay for 3 years of community college.
1: So he made the most of that opportunity, got the straight A's, served 2 years as student body president, and eventually applied to Yale, where only a tiny percentage of transfer applicants are accepted. And this spring, he got in with a full scholarship worth nearly $200,000. Plans to study political science and human rights on his way to becoming a lawyer.
2: I worked so hard, and how much me and my family, we went through so much to get to the place where we got. To me, it was just very exciting, and I still cannot believe.
1: Can you believe that?
0: That is one of those stories that just, this dude worked his butt off.
1: Yeah, but he's also grateful to Wendy's and what he learned there.
2: I don't think I had a lot of faith in myself just because people look to Wendy's workers and they think that's not a job I want to do one day, right? If it wasn't Wendy's, if it wasn't the work ethics that I learned at Wendy's, I don't think I would have come to the place where I got.
1: What a great kid.
0: Freaking love that guy.
1: Jeez. Molly in Portland, thanks for letting us know about today's Happy News story. So appreciate it. Every morning at 6:40, Happy News, because it goes on every day and that's why we're here. And that's why you can jump in with what you've got. We'll share some happy news that you share with us with the Talkback Mic inside our iHeartRadio app.
0: Okay, who's ready for football season? It is here, as is very soon, a new biopic. Nicolas Cage is starring. We'll tell you about it at 7 with K103.
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0: K103 Mornings with Stacey and Mike. So you remember Say Anything, the movie with John Cusack?
1: One of the greatest.
0: So his love interest, played by Ione Skye in that movie, in real life dated the lead singer, Anthony Kiedis, from the Red Hot Chili Peppers when she was 16 and he was 24.
1: What?
0: And apparently he was a terrible boyfriend.
1: Well, first of all, the age difference should have been the first clue.
0: He did later go back and apologize for the way he treated her, and she said all is forgiven.
1: Okay.
0: A fun fact with more things you need to know next.

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1: You better believe there are. 7 o'clock now, Monday. It's August 10th. I'm Stacey Lynn. Amtrak passengers between Portland and Seattle still being bused while trains are suspended due to the danger of the still-standing Centennial Mills building at risk of collapse after a fire gutted the building. Union Pacific wants to resume freight trains, but the city is concerned that the vibrations from the trains could cause the building to collapse.
2: Feel it, feel it, feel the vibrations. Marky Mark,
1: is that, I was just going to say, is that your Marky Mark?
2: I went full Funky Bunch right there.
1: Following the NFL Hall of Fame game this weekend, preseason is here. Football is here. Many games on Thursday. I thought there was 2 games. It looks like there's 6. And for those football fans, especially Raider fans, a new biopic is coming in time for Thanksgiving and football season, starring one Nicolas Cage as John Madden. The film, directed by David O. Russell, is centered on Madden coaching the Oakland Raiders to a Super Bowl victory in 1977. Christian Bale plays Al Davis, the then owner of the Raiders, and it's creepy how good it is.
3: Does anybody tell you who plays Kenny the Snake Stabler, number 12 in your roster, number 1 in your hearts?
1: Haven't seen that yet.
3: Okay.
1: I'm excited about it. I had a dream that I would be in the booth with Madden and Al Michaels one day. It never happened. Madden drops November 18th on Prime Video, which is perfect because you can watch it after turkey dinner or between the football games as nature intended. And your favorite Netflix documentary so far, what is it? That's our question for 810. Hit us up with a talkback mic or our Facebook page. Those are K103 things you need to know, Mike.
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0: K103's I Know That Song with Stacey and Mike is powered by Revival Heating and Cooling.
1: If you would like a $50 gift card to Portland Nursery, that's a good reason to hang out all this week at this time, because on Friday you name all five songs. But also, it's just fun because we give you the behind the scenes of the songs you love.
2: The song was released in June of 1987 as the lead single from the album.
1: Wow!
2: High energy pop gem arrived at the height of the so-called Stock Aitken Waterman sound, which was big at the time.
1: What was the name of that album again?
2: Wow!
1: It was written and produced in the Europop style that was dominating dance pop and radio, and the song became more notable because it was among the final major singles to feature original member Siobhan Fahey before she left the lineup.
2: The song came with some debate, though, because listeners and critics noticed that it was very similar to a previous song from 1986 called Give Me Up. I don't want to mess with your woman.
1: Producers pushed back on the idea that it was a direct theft, saying it was simply part of the broader Europop trend.
2: Yeah, man, I don't want to mess with your woman. The video matched the song's playful vibes. It used dress-up concepts, with the three members appearing as different screen star types and theatrical characters, French can-can outfits and all that. Intentional blooper-style dance mistakes were also included to add to the fun.
1: The song became one of the group's biggest international successes. It reached number 4 in the U.S. Billboard Hot 100. Its legacy has held up well.
2: That doesn't sound anything like that previous clip, does it?
1: Mm-mm.
2: Coming up, this band has a very memorable name, but where did it come from? Probably not from where you always thought it did. We'll clear it up next with
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1: Okay, that could be anything, but what would it be for you? 800-333-0103. 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

0: 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What's something that your pet does that would be a crime if a human tried to do it?
1: Jill says online, so much theft.
0: Where's my sock? 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

0: 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I think we have figured out why radio was invented all those years ago, haven't we, Stacey Lynn?
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1: Thank you for starting your week with us. It is Monday, August 10th at 8 o'clock. I'm Stacey Lynn. How are you going to spend the final couple weeks of summer? The first students will be headed back to the classroom starting August 25th. Those would be Portland, Vancouver, and Beaverton. Beaverton High kids walking into a brand new modern school this year. Most districts do staggered returns. Those are based on which grade your child is in. 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
1: Well, see, you shouldn't have put it out in the universe because somebody stole it. 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
2: Yeah, but they're already beating Maddie in the Morning over at Wacky Weenie 108.
1: SeaLionRadio.org, if this just hasn't been enough. Those are K103 things you need to know, Mike.
2: It's kind of oddly soothing. It's weird. All right, beautiful week of summer ahead. Nice, nice day. 82 for the high, 82 tomorrow, 77 on Wednesday. Nothing but sunshine throughout the entire week. It's terrible.

0: K103. Mornings with Stacey and Mike. A very good habit for you to have. And we like it when you jump in. Another great habit is to call us at 800-333-0103 and let us know the best Netflix documentary or just documentary you've ever seen. We like documentaries. Want to know what you would recommend.
1: Sandy, what is it?
2: Okay, I wasn't old enough to go to this, but the train wreck Woodstock 99 documentary they have.
1: So they tried to redo Woodstock, and this is a documentary about how poorly that went?
2: Oh, it was so bad. Like, it was before camera phones, and it was before the internet is what it is. Mm-hmm. And it was just an epic disaster. It was totally crazy. It gives you all of the emotions. Like, I was disgusted. I was horrified. I was angry. I was nervous. I was...
0: Yeah.
2: I just can't even imagine.
0: What's it called again? I got to watch this.
2: The train wreck Woodstock 99.
0: And that's what the documentary is called? Train wreck Woodstock 99?
2: Yes.
0: Oh, I got to watch this. All right. Thanks for the tip.
2: Yeah. Yeah. Well, get some popcorn.
0: All right. Have you seen that, Stacey?
1: No, but it, golly, it sounds lovely.
0: I know. But it's probably pretty interesting.
1: Yeah. Oh, yeah. Paul says, something's wrong with Aunt Diane will forever haunt me, and I have watched every documentary known to man.
0: Don't even know what that is, do you?
1: No.
0: Yeah. I did see this. Ginny says, the octopus, or my octopus teacher. Did you ever see that?
1: Uh-uh. What's it about?
0: That's about this octopus, and he's a teacher. No, it's about this guy that has a relationship with an octopus. He's observing him, filming him. And what the octopus teaches him about life and about what's important in life, it's really pretty kind of amazing.
1: Wow.
0: Yeah, it's all real, too. It's like an actual, it's not like CGI. It's like a real octopus.
1: It sounds very touching.
0: Yeah.
1: Kurt says, Kings of Tupelo was a wild ride. Just be ready.
0: Yeah, that criminal empire in Tupelo. It's pretty good story. All right, so what's the best Netflix documentary you've ever seen? Or just a documentary? Let us know at the Talkback, Mike and Sandy.
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1: K103 Mornings with Stacey and Mike. Documentaries, there are so many of them. Every kind of genre you can imagine. 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Mike, do you have one?
2: I watched that Red Hot Chili Peppers documentary. I think I told you about it last week. I like any kind of music documentary because, I, you know, bands. I saw that Alanis Morissette one a couple of years ago that she later refused to be a part of, but it was still interesting to watch.
1: Yeah.
2: I don't know.
1: Me too. The Defiant Ones. I highly recommend that with Dr. Dre and Jimmy Iovine. Just about the music industry and very, very good.
2: Melissa, what about you?
3: Okay. It's a little depressing, but it's called Cowspiracy, and it's about like the agriculture business and like cattle industry and everything like that. And if, especially for people that maybe need to cut down on their red meat for health reasons, I would absolutely recommend watching it. I learned a lot, and you know, I think it's like as hard as it can be to learn like tough truths like that. It's definitely important we stay informed. So I definitely recommend Cowspiracy.
2: Cowspiracy. It wasn't produced by any chance by those Chick-fil-A cows, was it?
3: It was not. No.
2: Did they have a little bug pop up in the right hand?

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1: No kidding. Yeah. Happy for them, happy for you to find out what's going on in 3 minutes with K103 Things You Need to Know.
0: Also coming up, details on how you can see Benson Boone, Snoop Dogg, and this band for free. We'll explain coming up.

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1: Hi there. It's 8:56 Monday, August 10th. I'm Stacey Lynn. Amtrak passengers between Portland and Seattle are still being bussed, while trains are suspended due to the danger of the still-standing Centennial Mills building at risk of collapse after a big fire gutted the building. Union Pacific wants to resume freight trains, but the city wants them to have a hazmat team standing by and set up a vibration monitor to warn of imminent collapse.
2: You can go your own way.
1: Stevie Nicks and Lindsay Buckingham are back on speaking terms. Former couple and Fleetwood Mac bandmates have a very well-documented history of drama. But Lindsay told E! News that he talks with Stevie all the time now. And speaking of documentaries like we've been doing this morning, they have been working on a Fleetwood Mac documentary for Apple TV that will drop next year, which is the 50th anniversary of the Rumors album. Spent 31 weeks at number one and is one of the best-selling albums of all time. Now, how much would you pay to fly to Vegas to see Benson Boone, Snoop Dogg, and the Goo Goo Dolls? But wait, K-pop supergroup BTS will also be there. Weezer, Lainey Wilson. You pay nothing. In fact, we're going to pay you $1,000 to go to Vegas. September 18th and 19th is our iHeartRadio Music Festival, and the winning starts today, Mike.
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0: 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Joan, congratulations. 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

0: 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All this week, comedian Ryan Hamilton. Tickets for
1: you. Mr. Ha Ha himself, and you are there. The show is January 30th, but the time to win is right now. 800-333-0103 for caller 10.

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Here's Michael Jackson.

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someone like you. That is Adele here on K103, already past 11 o'clock on a Monday morning. Hope it feels like it's just like flying right on by. I got some Bieber, some Ed Sheeran, some Britney coming up this hour right now, Club Nouveau. It's Lean On Me on K103.

0: Thanks for enjoying Portland's best variety here with me, Jana, on K103. Here's a fun game. What if you woke up like Freaky Friday-ish and you were like 18 years old? What would you do more of now that you didn't do back then?
1: I would cook more, like with real food.
0: Oh.
1: The excuses of what I put together and tried to call a meal was ridiculous.
0: Right.
1: Like, we're talking Cheeto dust and ramen.
0: Oh, yeah.
1: And calling it, it's so bad for you.
0: So bad for you. Yeah, well, you know better, you do better. But that was a teenage...
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Justin Bieber, Daisies, Portland's K103.

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1: Well, I mean, I kind of see the logic there, but I like my job. 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
7: In the Storm Tracker 2 Weather Center, meteorologist Mac Ontar, comfortable temperatures and sunshine continue this week, but a little cooler as we head into Wednesday with some cloud cover and a slight chance of showers next week.
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0: All this week, Stacey and Mike have your chance to win tickets to see Ryan Hamilton at the Newmark Theater. 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

0: Ellie Goulding and Lights here with me, Jana, on K103. I was stressing out last night, almost ran out of gas on the way home, and I don't like that feeling. Rachel, have you ever done that?
1: So this is really weird.
0: Okay.
1: I was heading to the gas station.
0: Yeah.
1: And like half a block from the gas station, my car stopped.
0: Oh no.
1: So, but what I did was I got the people that were already at the gas station getting gas to help me push my car the rest of the way.
0: Oh, thank you.
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1: Got so many great songs to keep your workday moving. 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

0: The incredible Pat Benatar wrapping up the All Music Hour here on K103. What is something that you wear purely for the look? Because it isn't for the comfort, Jenny.
1: I mean, I think most women would agree, but wearing high heels is such a miserable experience.
0: Completely.
1: They look so good. They make your legs look better. Your outfit looks so much more elevated. But I hate high heels. I wish someone could come up with something that is actually comfortable.
0: You know, as long as I can wear like a wedge heel, I'm going to be fine. When it's like a true high heel, I like to call those
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0: have been Whitney Houston's birthday yesterday. Definitely some Leo energy there. Hey, it's Jana with you on K103. Doing lots of reading, lots of talking, lots of therapy these days. And I'm trying to find like new ways, like put like a positive spin on like all the craziness that's going on around us. And Carrie, you've got a good way of doing this, right?
1: Things just work out for us. My husband and I say this to each other all the time when we're in crazy, stressful situations. Uh-huh. I think things just end up working out. And if you keep a positive attitude, it really helps.
0: Yeah, because just sitting there in that worry doesn't get you anything. It will eventually all work.
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Forget Halloween. We're already jumping to Christmas. Well, we like that here at K103, but I can't believe a few lawn ornaments. I mean, they're big giant Santas and a reindeer pulling a sleigh. Already sold out at Lowe's and Home Depot for $300.

K103. Well, it's gorgeous today. And in fact, the sunshine is going to continue again tomorrow and Wednesday in a high of 82. No rain this week.

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K103, Portland's best variety of the 80s, 90s, and today. Shouting out our Oregon Air National Guard members. They're the first to be sent out as hand crews to help battle some of these wildfires that are happening. Their mission is going to last about 2 weeks. And of course, earlier this month, they sent about 80 personnel to fly 3 helicopters and with water bucket missions, you know, just to put these things out because boy, oh boy, are they having a harder time containing them. Okay.

K103 Portland's best variety of the 80s, 90s sound today. I'd say the Lloyd Center got quite the turnout over the weekend. A lot of people wanted to walk the halls for the final time. Had bands performing, people ice skating.

K103, Portland's best variety of the 80s, 90s, and today. Well, it looks like Krispy Kreme is ahead of the pack, dropping their new fall flavors tomorrow, including a maple cheesecake. Now, I'm honestly kind of sick of the whole pumpkin spice vibe. No, thank you. I'm over.

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Well, big shout out to our girl Sia. She got the news last week that she is getting her Hollywood Walk of Fame star, part of the class of 2027, as well as Dakota and Elle Fanning, Lil Wayne, Smashing Pumpkins, the Ramones. I mean, a little bit of everybody. K103.